Love new music. 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Right here on the Bull 97.3. 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

0: 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It's Luke Bryan. 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
2: Hey, everybody, it's Bobby Bones here with Amy. Amy, what's up?
3: Dolly Parton made a rare public appearance to celebrate the grand opening of her new Tennessean travel stop in Cornersville, Tennessee, yesterday. The Dolly-themed travel center offers Southern comfort food, specialty coffee, and more.
2: Kenny Chesney revealed that his new album, Silver Sands Marina, will be out September 25th. The first track, Carry On, is now out.
3: Kane Brown took a golf ball to the head at close range, leading to 23 stitches and a slight concussion. He posted an update talking about it.
4: I ain't gonna name any names. He feels terrible, but he needs to know that I'm good. You know what I'm saying? I'm not. I went to the hospital, everything checked out. I just had a split ear and some swelling. But if it would have been right here, back here, I wouldn't be here. It's about 150 to 180 mile an hour ball.
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0: Jeff Pereira Home Energy Studios. Cranking up Morgan, Luke, Lainey, and more for moms, cowboys, and country rebels. 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KRJ-KFM, Bakersfield. New country, now. It's 6 o'clock, and it's time for the news. Miss Tell Me Something Good on the Bobby Bones Show. Catching you up right now.
1: Tell me something good.
2: James Parker of Wichita, Kansas. We probably listens to the show, probably listens to us. Well, he just did something awesome. He gave his 100th gallon of blood to the American Red Cross.
3: Okay. That's a lot. Lunchbox is saying he probably listens to us because Lunchbox gives blood and he wants to take credit for inspiring this person.
4: Oh, I thought it was just because he's from Wichita.
2: Yeah, it was just because he was from Wichita, so he probably listens, and then, you know, he's like, oh, Lunchbox donates blood, I would probably go donate blood. But yeah, this is how dedicated he was. Back in 2004, him and his wife were like, you know what, we should go on a road trip. And they road trip so he could donate blood in all the different states.
4: They did all 50 states of donating?
2: Yep.
4: Or just on the road trip?
2: Just on the road trip.
4: Oh,
2: it doesn't say all 50 states. Yep. He just said he wanted to do it in every single state, so maybe he did do it in every single state.
4: So how many years did it take for him to donate all the blood?
2: Well, he is 88 years old, so it took a long time.
4: Yeah, it took 5 decades.
5: Wow, just you about, can donate almost 5 decades. 88?
4: I think so.
3: What is your blood stale?
5: It just gets old, you know?
2: Dude, I am right behind him because I just did
4: Okay, all right. All right, this is not about you. This is about him.
2: I just did my second gallon.
5: Okay, and he's got 100?
2: He's got 100.
4: There's no upper age limit for blood donation as long as you're in good health.
5: Okay.
4: You can donate blood well into your 70s, 80s, and beyond.
2: That's crazy.
4: So, there you go. Okay. All right, there you go. That's what it's all about.
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1: Hope everybody had a good Father's Day. Everybody that's a dad out there, had my first Father's Day yesterday. It was pretty low key. Not that I expected it to be high key. I would get like text messages from people, like long, really nice text messages. Happy Father's Day. I didn't send a dang one. I didn't know you're supposed to send it to other dudes.
2: I think they're just acknowledging it's your first one. I thought about it, but then I was like, I don't think that's stupid.
3: You didn't text him?
1: No, you didn't need to text me.
2: I just said I thought about it. 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
3: 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That counts.
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3: I mean, I figure it's your first. 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
2: Hey, everybody, it's Bobby Bones here with Amy. Amy, what's up?
3: Dolly Parton made a rare public appearance to celebrate the grand opening of her new Tennessean travel stop in Cornersville, Tennessee, yesterday. The Dolly-themed travel center offers Southern comfort food, specialty coffee, and more.
2: Kenny Chesney revealed that his new album, Silver Sands Marina, will be out September 25th. The first track, Carry On, is now out.
3: Kane Brown took a golf ball to the head at close range, leading to 23 stitches and a slight concussion. He posted an update talking about it.
4: I ain't gonna name any names. He feels terrible, but he needs to know that I'm good. You know what I'm saying? I'm not. I went to the hospital, everything checked out. I just had a split ear and some swelling. But if it would have been right here, or back here, I wouldn't be here. It's about 150 to 180 mile an hour ball.
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0: hard to believe some people don't enjoy the long runs of music we play in our bull rides. 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
0: Our lawyer said we have to tell you, our bull rides can't actually make you less busy. 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
2: Hello, Bobby Bones. 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No heads up, no text, no, hey, what do you think? Just surprise, mullet. Maybe I'm overreacting, but it really bothered me. If you're co-parenting, does one parent need to check about a haircut? Or is that fair game? Amy, you are co-parenting.
3: Okay, this wouldn't bother me. 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Hair can change, and this is clearly what your son wanted. And it's summertime. You want to micromanage their haircut in that way? That just seems like you're going to get tired.
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2: Hey, everybody, it's Bobby Bones here with Amy. Amy, what's up?
3: Dolly Parton made a rare public appearance to celebrate the grand opening of her new Tennessean travel stop in Cornersville, Tennessee, yesterday. The Dolly-themed travel center offers Southern comfort food, specialty coffee, and more.
2: Kenny Chesney revealed that his new album, Silver Sands Marina, will be out September 25th. The first track, Carry On, is now out.
3: Kane Brown took a golf ball to the head at close range, leading to 23 stitches and a slight concussion. He posted an update talking about it.
4: I ain't gonna name any names. He feels terrible, but he needs to know that I'm good. You know what I'm saying? I'm not. I went to the hospital, everything checked out. I just had a split ear and some swelling. But if it would have been right here, or back here, I wouldn't be here. It's about 150 to 180 mile an hour ball.
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Cranking up Morgan, Luke, Lainey, and more for moms, cowboys, and country rebels. 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

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Yeah, yeah. 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
2: Hey, everybody, it's Bobby Bones here with Amy. Amy, what's up?
3: Dolly Parton made a rare public appearance to celebrate the grand opening of her new Tennessean travel stop in Cornersville, Tennessee, yesterday. 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
2: Kenny Chesney revealed that his new album, Silver Sands Marina, will be out September 25th. The first track, Carry On, is now out.
3: Kane Brown took a golf ball to the head at close range, leading to 23 stitches and a slight concussion. He posted an update talking about it.
4: I ain't gonna name any names. He feels terrible, but he needs to know that I'm good. You know what I'm saying? I'm not. I went to the hospital. Everything checked out. I just had a split ear and some swelling. But if it would have been right here, or back here, I wouldn't be here. It's about 150 to 180 mile an hour ball.
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Cranking up Morgan, Luke, Lainey, and more for moms, cowboys, and country rebels. 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
2: But 22, I think at the time. I'd been out on the road, lonely at night, and it'd been a while.

beer joint with a few of the guys. With this cute little country girl called mine. And boy, let me tell you, she was the prettiest thing I'd ever seen in a pair of boots. Well, she walked right up to me, handed me a beer. Gave me a look like, let's get out of here. And that's when I realized that she was every cowboy's dream come true.

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3: No, we love the sound.
4: Well,
3: yeah.
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2: No, I'm saying like your house is on fire and that's happening. the sound itself is not awesome. 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
1: 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Sleepless in a
2: hotel. Hey, it's Shaboozy. Everybody at a
3: barking tip. Hey, this is Morgan Wallen.
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1: Hey, this is Dylan Scott. But what I'll never have is the love I have for you. We're Florida Georgia Line.
2: What's up? This is Cole Wetzel.
3: 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I'm gonna take the high road, take the high road, take
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2: No, we love the sound.
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1: No, I'm saying like your house is on fire and that's happening.
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1: sound itself is not awesome. 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
1: 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Forget the man I
2: 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Hey, y'all, it's Bailey Zimmerman. Between a rock and a hard place,
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2: 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Hey, this is Cole Swindell. She had me at
3: Heads, Carolina. Hi, I'm Morgan Wallen. 'Cause I got better since you
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5: This is the Bobby Bull. Let's go!
6: Everybody, welcome to Friday's show. Morning, studio.
7: Morning.
6: Hope everybody is good. We're going to play easy trivia next. What kind of whale is the largest animal on Earth?
7: Blue whale.
6: Blue whale. Good. Oh. What's the name of the blue alien experiment in a Disney movie?
2: Avatar.
8: Lilo and Stitch.
6: Yeah.
7: Huh?
8: Yeah, Stitch is an alien.
6: The blue alien. Oh, really?
8: Yeah.
9: I didn't know that.
6: Category is obviously blue here. Mm-hmm. Released in 1999, what's the full title of Eiffel 65's most famous hit?
8: I'm Blue.
9: Blue.
6: With parentheses included.
8: Bada dee da da da.
6: What?
7: I'm Blue, bada dee da da da.
6: No?
8: Bada dee da da da.
9: Dang, that's tough. That's a tough question.
8: I'm what? Blue, bada dee da da da.
9: Abba dee abba da.
8: No. Bada dee baba da.
6: No. Now you sound like you guys are like talking Ewok or something. Baba dee baba da.
8: Blue.
6: Okay, it's actually called Blue Daba Dee.
9: Daba Dee
8: Daba Da. Daba Dee
6: Daba Da. Daba Doo Baba Da. Easy trivia. We're going to do that next.

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1: Time for easy trivia. The category is 3, 6, or 9. Eddie, how many judges are on the U.S. Supreme Court?
2: Ooh. I mean, nobody goes home here, so I'm just going to guess 6.
1: 9.
2: Dang, I would have gotten that wrong.
1: Yeah, yeah, and we'd all made fun of you.
2: But I didn't.
3: I wouldn't have made fun of you.
1: Oh, you wouldn't have?
3: No.
1: Oh. Yeah, 9. Amy, how many points is a touchdown worth in football?
4: 6.
1: Good. Correct. Lunchbox, how many primary colors are there in traditional art?
3: I found this out recently. 3.
1: Correct. How many players are on a baseball team on the field, Morgan?
4: Oh.
1: What?
4: Hold on. 1, 2, 3, 4, 5, 6, 7, 8, 9.
2: Who were the 3? The outfielders?
4: Yeah. Mm-hmm.
2: Okay.
4: Oh.
1: I just didn't know that wasn't general knowledge. Sorry.
5: Well, I was
1: sorry
5: having, like, Morgan, I was counting in my head the players.
1: Yeah. And the
5: right
1: batters.
5: Field,
1: and the banana ball owner.
5: Left field, center field.
1: Yeah, yeah. Okay, yeah. It's 9. It's 9. Okay, nobody goes home first round, Eddie. Jeez.
2: Yeah, man, I need that.
1: If you miss it, though, for now on, you'll hear this sound.
6: You've been boned.
1: Eddie has the tiara. He's wearing it. He's the champ. He's one win away from repeating his champ.
2: That could happen today.
1: Could happen today.
5: Sure could.
1: The category is history. Eddie, what movement in Europe focused on art, science, and learning after the Middle Ages?
2: What the crap? The what of Europe? Can you repeat the question?
1: Sure. What movement in Europe focused on art, science, and learning after the Middle Ages?
2: Uh-huh.
1: Do you know it?
5: Yeah.
2: The movement.
1: Mm-hmm.
2: It's the, you know, the art movement. Mm. The Renaissance
5: and
2: movement.
5: And science and...
1: Hey, no jumping in over there.
2: Illusion movement.
1: Hey, 5 seconds.
2: Oh, my gosh.
1: Answer.
2: That's the illusionist movement.
1: No, it's the Renaissance. You said it.
2: Those were the Renaissance people? The ones that eat turkey legs?
1: Dude, I don't know what's happening
3: yeah,
1: in your brain
3: you
1: right
3: the
1: now.
3: Yeah, because you know the Renaissance Festival.
2: The Renaissance Festival is
1: yeah,
2: like...
1: You literally
5: have you ever
1: said,
5: been to a Renaissance Festival?
2: No, of course not.
5: Okay, good.
1: But you
2: they
1: said
2: do science
1: it.
2: Science there?
1: You said it. You missed
5: he
1: it.
5: He said it. He said it.
1: Why did you pick it something else whenever you said Renaissance?
2: Because I thought that was ridiculous. Like, that's never be Renaissance.
5: And he could have won today.
2: Oh, my God.
3: What did he go with? What was your answer?
2: Hold on.
5: Illusionist movement?
2: You guys can all get it wrong, so.
3: Okay. That's a good point.
1: The category is history. That was a tough first question.
5: I will say.
1: But you said it.
2: I know.
1: Amy, what were the names of Columbus's 3 ships?
5: Okay.
1: Lunchbox is laughing.
3: These are hard.
1: It's a tough first rounder for sure.
5: Sure is.
3: Yeah.
5: I just don't feel like I'm going to say them right.
1: If you get close enough, like if it's a mispronounce and not a misname, we'll give it to you.
5: Okay, like real quick, this is just what's in my mind. This is me talking it out loud. The Nina, the Pinta, and the Santa Marina. Santa Maria.
1: Okay.
5: The Nina, the Pinta, the Santa Maria.
1: Your answers are?
5: Well, hold on. That's just the first draft.
1: Okay.
5: But nothing's changing in my head. The Nina.
1: 5 seconds.
5: Nina Pinta Santa Maria.
1: Answer?
5: Nina Pinta Santa Maria.
1: Correct.
5: Oh, wow.
3: Hold on.
5: Okay.
3: What about the Mayflower?
1: That was not Columbus.
5: That's the Pilgrims.
3: Wow.
1: Yeah. Lunchbox.
3: Yep.
1: What wall divided East and West Berlin during the Cold War?
3: The Berlin Wall.
1: Correct.
3: I knew that one.
1: Morgan, what French military leader became emperor in 1804?
2: See ya, Morgan. Just boner, dude.
5: What?
1: What French military leader became emperor in 1804?
5: He became an emperor? Is it French Solomon? I don't know. I don't know anything about French history. Francois. I'm just trying to think of French names now. Perron.
1: What French military leader became emperor in 1804?
5: He's an emperor, though, and I feel like emperor is something I should know. And he's a French guy?
1: Easy trivia, huh?
5: This is not easy.
1: 5 seconds?
5: What? He's a French military guy?
1: Mm-hmm.
5: French Solomon. I don't know.
6: You've been boned.
5: I'm guessing.
2: French Montana?
1: No, that's a rapper.
5: A rapper?
3: No, Bonaparte.
1: Napoleon
5: no.
1: Bonaparte.
3: No way.
5: I was just, would Napoleon have counted?
1: Yeah.
5: Just Napoleon?
1: Mm-hmm.
5: Okay, that's who I have.
3: Oh, his name is Napoleon Bonaparte?
1: Yeah.
5: I only knew him as Napoleon, but...
1: And you only knew him as Bonaparte?
3: Yeah.
1: Man, your powers combined, you got his whole name.
3: Like, that name just popped in my head for some reason.
2: Wow, we lost two in that one.
1: I've never seen a first category that
3: wow.
1: hard.
3: That was so hard.
1: So who's left?
3: Me and Amy.
5: Napoleon and Bonaparte.
1: Okay. The category is science.
3: Oh, God.
1: Dude. Take a breath.
3: I hate science.
1: Just take a breath.
3: I hate
1: though.
3: Science.
1: Just take a breath. Take a breath. Everybody, Amy. The Richter scale is used to measure what?
5: Mm-hmm. Earthquakes.
1: Correct. Lunchbox. What is the middle of the cell called that contains all the cell's chromosomes? The middle of a cell is the...
3: What? The middle of it? Ugh. What's in the middle of a cell, man? All its chromosomes?
1: The middle of a cell.
3: My gosh. Ugh, this is tough,
1: this
3: man.
1: This is going to be the quickest it...
3: I don't know.
2: I feel like he knows it.
3: No, I don't know if we're talking about... Like, if the middle of a cell... Like, is a cell a circle thing? Oh my
5: God.
3: Like...
2: He knows it.
5: If he's doing all this and he knows it.
3: Hold on.
2: Possum.
3: You're not, I'm trying to talk it out if you guys would stop interrupting me.
5: Do you know it, Eddie?
3: Hey, guys, this is my question. Stop talking. Like, there's atoms, but that's not, is it, but you said chromosomes.
1: What is the middle of a cell called that contains all the cell's chromosomes?
3: You keep saying chromosomes.
1: Yeah, because it's in the question.
3: Yeah, I was looking for atoms, man. Like, atoms make up a nucleus, but I don't know what chromosomes make up. I don't know what a chromosome is. Do chromosomes make up DNA?
1: What's the middle of a cell called?
3: Man, I'm going to go with it. Oh, my God.
1: Go.
3: Nucleus.
1: Correct.
2: He knew it.
3: Oh, my God.
1: He knew it's nucleus. It's nucleus.
3: Then why do you say atom? Don't atoms make up that?
2: No.
3: Oh. Whoops.
1: Protons, neutrons, electrons.
3: That's my bad.
1: Yeah.
3: That's why I didn't know it.
1: Okay. Oh, my God.
5: I mean, all that.
2: Stupid. He knew
1: I know. Three-word product slogans.
5: Three-word product slogans.
1: That's the category. Three-word product slogans.
5: Okay.
1: Amy, what candy slogan encourages you to experience colorful flavor adventures? Give me the slogan. It's a candy slogan that encourages you to experience colorful flavor adventures.
5: What? That's not... I'm
1: looking for the slogan, official slogan.
5: Oh, so you want me to say the slogan?
1: Yeah.
5: Oh, like, taste the rainbow?
1: Is that your answer?
5: Well, if I I didn't understand the game, but...
1: Yeah. I'm looking for the slogan.
5: Yeah, taste the rainbow.
1: Correct.
5: Yeah.
3: I thought he was giving you the slogan.
5: I thought you were too, and I was like, Starburst?
1: This slogan...
3: Yeah.
1: Tells athletes to stop hesitating and take action.
3: Just do it.
5: Nice.
1: Correct. Let's stay in this category.
3: No, let's not.
2: Since y'all understand the game now.
1: This slogan promises if you use your mouth on your hands, you will enjoy delicious chicken.
5: Finger licking good.
1: Nice.
3: Good stuff. Wow.
1: This slogan celebrates enjoying the food, and it is sung by Justin Timberlake.
2: What?
3: What?
1: Mm-hmm.
2: Dude, just answer the question if you know
1: this
2: it.
1: This fast food slogan.
3: Fast food slogan.
1: Celebrates enjoying the food, and the jingle is sung by Justin Timberlake.
3: Enjoying the food?
1: You guys know
3: Justin
5: yes.
2: Why is he doing it? Why is he just repeating you?
3: Repeat it one more time,
2: there
3: please.
2: We go.
1: This fast food slogan celebrates enjoying the food, and the jingle is sung by Justin Timberlake.
3: Justin Timberlake. I have no
1: Do you think he's playing possum?
2: Yes.
1: I don't think he's playing possum. Yes.
3: I literally have not.
5: He just did this with Nucleus.
2: Watch, he's going to get it. Watch.
3: Amy,
1: I don't
3: nucleus,
1: think he gets this
3: I
1: one.
3: Thought it was a nucleus was made up of atoms, so that I was totally one. Wrong.
1: Okay. Lunchbox.
3: It's enjoy the food.
1: What fast food slogan celebrates enjoying the food and has a jingle sung by Justin Timberlake?
3: Justin Timberlake sings the jingle.
2: Sing it?
3: Justin Timberlake sings it.
2: And what's the slogan?
3: I'm so clueless on what he could sing. I don't know.
1: Three-word product slogans.
3: Three-word fast food restaurant.
1: Justin Timberlake?
3: Enjoy the food.
2: Sung
3: by Justin Timberlake? I can't tell you.
2: Answer the question.
3: I don't know it. I literally have no
1: idea. Morgan, do you know it?
3: No. Oh, I have no idea.
5: I know what the slogan is, but I don't know who it is.
2: Well, that's the
1: slogan. I'm telling you who sings it.
3: Wait, you know the slogan?
1: The slogan is all it is. It's not the company. You're just looking for the slogan.
5: Okay, then I know the slogan.
3: But it can't. There's no restaurant that has bringing sexy back. Like, that's not. That's not a slogan. Bringing sexy back.
1: Yep.
3: Oh, my God.
1: Okay, I'm going to need an answer. It's fun for us to just kind of watch him flail about.
5: It's not fun for me. I could win.
1: It could.
3: Yeah. Justin Timberlake, fast food.
1: Give me a fast food slogan. Go ahead.
2: Do it. He's going to do it.
3: I literally don't
1: I got to put you on the clock. 5 seconds.
3: Yeah, give me 5 seconds, please. Bringing sexy back. I have no idea.
5: Okay, wow. Oh, I have no idea.
1: Don't say anything. Morgan, what do you think it is?
5: I want my baby back, baby back. No. Is that not him? I thought that was him.
3: I have no idea.
5: Eddie and I can do it together.
2: I know it.
1: Go.
5: I'm loving it.
1: Yeah. Da da da da da.
5: I'm loving it.
2: Lunchbox, I thought you knew it the whole time.
3: He sings that song?
1: Yeah, the original one, yeah.
3: Justin Timberlake.
1: Oh my God, if he says Justin Timberlake one more time.
3: Is the voice of McDonald's?
1: He sang that song. Yes, he's the original I'm loving it.
3: Man.
2: You got a lot of money for that too, huh?
1: I'm sure.
3: I think he threw me off with the Justin Timberlake there. I was really confused.
1: Did that help you guys?
5: No, it helped me.
2: Yeah, we knew exactly what it was.
1: So. Yeah. Our winner is Amy.
3: Hit it. Hold on.
1: There you go. What?
3: Can I get an apology?
2: Uh-oh.
5: For what?
3: From Amy and Eddie? Like, I mean, you guys were railing me. I had no idea.
1: Justin Timberlake was paid $8 million.
3: Wow.
5: What's it called when people do that? I mean, we all do it from time to time. Sandbagging?
1: He sandbags constantly.
2: Yeah, we thought you were sandbagging.
5: Yeah, it's like you're saying. Yeah.
3: Well, you guys say that every time, but I don't know this stuff.
2: Sometimes you do.
1: Sometimes you do. Okay, Amy is our winner. Good job.
5: Thank you.
1: There you go.
0: Coming up on the Bobby Bones Show.
1: We will talk to Josh Ross. So he's about to have another number one. We'll talk with him. We got a listener who wants to know if their 8-year-old can go see Jelly Roll and Post Malone at a concert. We got the Friday morning dance party all coming up. Don't forget our YouTube channel at Bobby Bones Show. Back in a second. Get your Bobby Bones on. Hyundai has always moved the future within reach. They did it by making advanced safety standard on every vehicle. And they're still doing it every day. Because the future isn't far off. It's already here. 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

0: Hello, Bobby Bones. My 8-year-old daughter is obsessed with Jelly Roll and Post Malone, and they're coming to town this summer. My daughter's birthday is the same week. We've always preferred to give experiences. I feel like she would do good. She wants to go. Is she too young to go? Would you take an 8-year-old to see Jelly Roll and Post Malone? Signed, Mom of a Jelly Fan.
1: Oh,
0: Who hasn't? Eddie, what would you take? Well, you wouldn't take yours to see anything.
1: Yeah, probably not. He wouldn't. I mean, if they're already listening to their music, I'm trying to think if there's any behavior on stage that wouldn't be. I feel like Jelly Roll's taking a lot of people to church.
0: He I think cuss. Jelly Roll a year and a half ago is a different show than Jelly Roll today.
1: Okay.
0: I think Jelly Roll is now, hey, I'm going to be cleaner. It's better for my image.
1: Mm-hmm.
2: But then what about Post?
0: Because
2: he's always drinking.
0: I don't even
2: right?
0: know what he's saying.
1: I mean, Mike, do you see Post Malone a lot, right?
3: Yeah, he curses a lot, smokes cigarettes on stage, drinks on stage.
1: Okay. So
0: Jelly Roll plays before Post Malone at these shows. So you could always leave before Post Malone goes on.
2: Or hasn't Amy said before, like, you can watch a show and before you'd be like, hey, this is what not to do in life. Whatever Post Malone's doing, don't do it.
0: I think it's very much what your relationship is with your 8-year-old, what you're already allowing them to consume, and what they are going to know is happening on stage versus what's really happening. Because an 8-year-old may not know exactly what's going on. You also may not have a problem with your kid hearing bad words if they hear bad words at home or in music, if they know the difference in hearing them and saying them.
1: Mm-hmm.
0: So overall, I would say you can go. I think you can go. I think at the crowd...
1: Yeah, I was going to say, what's the crowd like?
0: Well, it's going to be young. It's going to be young. It's not like it's going to be a bunch of bikers or people with face tattoos. Like, they're very much pop artists now.
1: Mm-hmm.
0: I think you can go if you have that relationship with your kid where you already know the music, and what they're going to see doesn't mean they're going to go home and smoke cigarettes.
2: And get face tattoos.
0: Yeah, and today you really don't know everything that's happening. And also, Post Malone does curse when he talks a little bit, too.
3: Yeah.
0: Because you really wouldn't know about the curse words in this song sometimes. Because again, all I hear when I hear Post Malone sing sometimes is when he does that thing. I'm going to go barely yes if you already have a good relationship with your 8-year-old on the music. You can also leave after Jelly Roll. I think that's something that you can do too. If they don't care about Post Malone and it's really a Jelly Roll thing, just tell them it's a Jelly Roll concert. They got to shut it down after Jelly Roll. Turn the lights off before Post Malone comes
2: on. That's true to change
0: it. All right, well, show's over.
1: Oh, see, yeah, that's interesting that one goes first. I thought if they're on tour together, they'd, you know, alternate. Jelly does a song, Post Malone does a song, Jelly does a song.
0: It's not dueling pianos. No, it's Post Malone and Jelly Roll.
1: Got it.
0: But I'm going to go barely yes if there's a good relationship about the music already. And if there's not and you're scared of the Post Malone, I think you can leave before Post Malone. That'd be my advice there.
1: Yeah, and then maybe sprinkle in a Forrest Frank show.
0: Just to mix it up?
1: Yeah.
0: But then you leave after Tori Kelly, just in case Forrest Frank gets a little dirty. Yeah. All right, there you go. This is the Bobby Bones Show.

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2: Watching the baby enter planet Earth. 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
2: It's like if you're, like my wife, we had a baby and I didn't watch. But we're going to talk about if you actually want to watch, if you want to see it, the pros and cons, because one of Amy's friends was asking her about it. So we'll talk about that next.
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6: It's Bob and Bones. We love
7: Bobby Bones. Come on.
8: So I guess one of your friends is having a baby and they're wondering if they're going to watch.
9: Yeah, so I had dinner with them the other night. It's their first time having a baby. And she doesn't care if her husband looks at the baby coming out or not. And he said he's yet to decide what he's going to do. Some days he's like, yeah, I'm definitely looking. And then other days he's like, maybe I shouldn't. And so I didn't know if y'all all being dads, A, what y'all did, and then B, what you would advise him to do.
8: I would advise him to watch if he thinks 1% of him wants to see it. I bet it's super cool.
10: You didn't see it.
8: I didn't. But I'm not.
10: Smart.
8: I'm not.
10: So smart.
8: I'm not anti it. It wasn't for me. There are things that aren't for me, and I get it. Peanut butter.
9: Mayonnaise.
8: Living in cold weather, watching a baby rip out. There's just things that aren't for me. And so that wasn't for me. But I think with a lot of my friends who did watch, like they really found joy from it. So I would advise him, if he thinks he wants to, go for it. I did not. I stayed up. I mean, I was looking at the top of my wife's head. It wasn't even like, I was as high as possible. Eddie?
10: My wife did C-sections, and if it's a C-section, I recommend you do not look at that, because I'm scarred from the one time, and I don't know why I looked across the curtain. I just glanced that way, and I saw something I didn't want to see, so don't do that.
11: I locked my neck like this, and then I made sure not to take it down at all.
10: Yeah.
11: Because I just didn't want to. And they had a mirror, too.
9: Yeah.
11: Like, do you want to? Well, you can watch with a mirror. We can flip the mirror. No, I wouldn't watch with anything.
9: That's what I asked my friend, because I said to her, I'm like, well, you can watch too with a mirror. And she's like, no way. I don't want to see that at all. So she knows for sure she doesn't want to see it, but her husband's on the fence. But I guess what you're saying is, if he's even on the fence, like if there's a percentage of him that
8: I bet it's
9: do
8: awesome.
9: It, then he should do it.
8: I think it's probably, if it's something that you want to see, amazing. Scuba, did you watch your kids come out?
12: Oh, I watched all three of them. The first one, C-section, the coolest thing ever.
10: Nah, dude.
12: Second one.
10: No.
12: And that was like you, Eddie. I was like, they're like, they have that sheet there. And then you look over, you're like, oh my gosh, there's like all of her innards hanging out.
8: Yeah. The second one. That's wild. Oh, yeah, dude. It's a real surgery.
10: All of it is out.
12: You see everything. The second one is just down below. I watched it. The third one, we knew it was our last one. And
8: Scuba delivered it.
9: So he's like, I'm in there.
12: I asked if I can catch it. They said no, but you can be part of some of the process. But they had the mirror that Amy mentioned, and they're like, hey, do you want to watch it to my wife? And she was hesitant, and I was like, babe, this is the last one, and this is the coolest thing in the whole world. You have made a human with your own body. You've got to see it. So I pressured her into watching it, and she didn't regret it. So I recommend see it, and also the wife should see it.
8: Yeah. If you think you might want to see it, watch it. That's crazy. It's wild. That, especially now that the baby's gotten older, our baby Billy, now that she's gotten older, it's crazy to think that that was like in all that stuff happens.
9: Mm-hmm.
8: So, yeah, do it. Unless you just really don't. If you just kind of don't, still do it.
9: I'll report back that from most men, they still say do it.
8: I even say do it.
9: And you didn't.
8: And I didn't do it.
9: Okay.
8: But I even say do it. I think that'll be cool.

0: me something good.
1: Yeah. Two teenagers, right place, right time. What happened next earned them a major honor. It's a fantastic story. I want to tell it to you next in our segment called Tell Me Something Good.
2: Bobby Bones.
1: While the world watches the FIFA World Cup, Hyundai has eyes on the next generation of talent. 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
0: Bobby had Dan and Shay in studio and asked them to sing Public Domain karaoke.
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0: This story comes to us from Miami Gardens, Florida. A 23-year-old man was in jail for DUI, sat in there for like 3 days, gets released, walks out in the parking lot. Man, how am I going to get home? Ah, that Ford SUV looks pretty good.
1: He was just released on, like, because he served.
0: Well, he just got out after the weekend.
1: Yeah, but he did his time, like.
0: Yeah.
1: But now he's free.
0: Free.
1: For real free.
0: Free.
1: Okay, got it.
0: Walks out, sees Ford SUV. He's like, man, you know what? That looks nice. Broke in and stole it.
2: Come on, man.
1: So then he ends up back.
0: Yeah, he led police on 125 mile an hour chase.
3: Ran. Oh, gosh.
2: My goodness. Okay.
1: All right.
0: I'm Lunchbox. That's your bonehead story of the day.
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10: 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Mixing it all together. We got a good one. 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
6: May 15, 9 a.m. Two women quietly waiting at the doctor's office. Woman 1 says, "Cold day, huh?" Woman 2, "What's that?" Woman 1, "Kinda cold today." Woman 2, "Yeah, wasn't expecting that." Woman 1, "What is it, 47 degrees? Woman 2, "No, more like 45. Woman 1, yeah, makes sense. At least it's not raining. Woman 2, "That would be sad." Woman 1, "So sad." Woman 2, "Ah, the weather." Woman 1, "Crazy." 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
18: Fun Fat Friday.
3: Yay! I'll start. The FBI followed Russell Crowe around for almost 2 years in the early 2000s after they got a credible threat Al-Qaeda was going to kidnap him as part of a cultural destabilization plot.
19: What?
3: So they rolled with Russell Crowe for 2 years.
20: That's interesting.
3: That Why is him? Crazy. They love Gladiator, dude. Who doesn't?
20: It's a great movie.
3: It's a good one. Amy.
19: After Steve Carell left The Office, James Gandolfini of The Sopranos, you know, he was reportedly offered the role and HBO paid him $3 million to turn it down.
3: After he left The Office, meaning not the same role.
19: Yeah, like he wouldn't have been...
3: Okay, it wouldn't have been Michael Scott.
19: No, he'd but he would have been...
3: Got it.
19: You know, because Steve left, so we need this character to come in. And then HBO...
3: He'd have been great. That role was different.
19: Yeah, but that's so crazy that HBO paid him to not take it. Because then what else did he do after The Sopranos?
3: Well, I think it was to keep that Soprano image.
20: That makes sense. So he's not another character in people's minds.
19: He's not like this goofy
3: yeah,
19: office.
3: Protect that, yeah.
19: He's not like Dunder Mifflin paper salesman.
20: He's dead, right?
3: He died, yeah.
19: Oh, well, that wouldn't have... That would have been... If we played Dead or Alive, I probably would have said Alive.
3: He died in 2013.
20: Wow.
19: That long?
3: What the heck?
20: Look at that.
3: That long. The inventor of Tickle Me Elmo was a Unabomber suspect.
20: What?
3: The FBI actually talked with him over 6 months due to many coincidences that linked him to the Unabomber. He wasn't cleared until Ted Kaczynski was arrested.
20: Weird.
3: Bomb!
20: Weird that they knew each other.
3: No, they didn't have to know each other.
20: Oh, they didn't? I thought they were connected somehow.
3: Maybe they went to the same school. I don't know they were holding hands.
20: No, I know, but the fact that the inventor of Tickle Me Elmo knew the Unabomber, that's crazy.
3: But I don't know they actually knew each other, but they could have been on the same campus or living in the same town where they came from. I don't know if they were best friends, but yeah, looking here.
20: That's strange.
3: It just a lot of the profile matched. All right, next up, Lunchbox.
21: Yeah, when you look up at the sky, you see those clouds, you're like, how beautiful. You don't realize the average cloud moves at 30 miles an hour. So they're hauling up there. Like, it looks like it's just a beautiful, slow-moving cloud going 30 miles an hour.
3: Yeah, airplanes don't always look so fast either above.
20: They're hauling.
3: They're hauling, too. I looked up the Tickle Me Elmo guy. It was mostly just professional habits, lifestyle habits. They didn't know each other. Just connected.
20: Got it.
3: Morgan.
22: The phrase, bite the bullet, came from soldiers actually biting real bullets. So before anesthesia, surgeons would perform emergency amputations on the battlefield, and they'd give the soldiers soft lead bullets to bite on for the pain.
20: Wow. Just bite the bullet.
19: Just bite the bullet.
20: And we'll do it.
22: Go for it.
3: It sucks.
19: Mm-hmm. Sounds pretty
3: Eddie?
19: Painful.
20: Yeah, Jack Daniels, I want to work there. Because every employee receives a free bottle of whiskey on the first Friday of every month. Just appreciation.
3: That's why you want to work there for one free bottle of whiskey a month?
20: How awesome would that
3: be? If that really changed your life, I'd buy you a free bottle of whiskey every month.
20: That's pretty cool.
3: It made you feel more appreciated. We shake hands to show we're unarmed. So back in the day when handshaking was invented, the reason you extended your hand to show nothing was in it. So you would grab someone else's hand, you shake hands, there's no gun or weapon in your hand.
19: Yeah.
20: What about the other one?
3: Well, you never knew.
18: Fun

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2: 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That song's about to be number one, and it is from Josh Ross. We'll talk to him next.
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17: I'm a big fan of Josh Ross. His first number one single was this one right here. When you sing again, and you're thinking of me. The song that's about to go number one now, I like even more. This is called Hate How You Look. Big fan. Here he is, Josh Ross.
19: Let's go!
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2: Josh Ross.
17: Who do you want to be proud of you?
20: I mean, I owe my dad so much. So I think that they come here next week. I'm so super excited. And every time they come here, I'm excited to, like, show them the house and, you know, take my dad fishing. And for me, it's like simple things like that. And it's a great question, though, because I feel like sometimes you're like, why? Like, what am I chasing? Like, what is this for?
17: What's your dad like?
20: He's just like a hard worker. He gets up every day at like 4, goes to work from like 6 to 4 p.m. And my dad works his off way harder than I ever will. So it's like, I can't complain.
17: There would be times where I would just be on the road and then come back and do radio and then hop back on and just be so exhausted.

0: exhausted, where I think for me, the greatest understanding was I am so lucky to be tired doing something I love doing, because from where I come from, nobody gets to do what they want to do. Yeah. They work at the mill or they work.
1: Totally. Yeah.
0: So I had to have that moment because I would be freaking burnt. Mm-hmm. And I think for me, it was an adjustment in perspective that I get to be this tired doing what I love to do.
1: How long did it take you to like figure that out?
0: A while.
1: Yeah.
0: Because, you know, you're in the rat race for so long, yeah, especially when you started. When I started, yeah, it was very much a new, like a nationally syndicated deal. And I was just starting stand up and I was just writing books and it was just do, do, do. I really wasn't appreciating anything that I was doing because I was always looking at the next thing.
1: That's me. Yeah, that's 100% me.
0: And I was comparing myself to everybody else, mm-hmm, unfairly.
1: Yep.
0: And I was burnt out. And it took one of those, and it's not a bottom, but it took one of those like bottom type feelings of, I'm so tired. Do I want to do this? Because I know I do. I had the fortune of having like that realization of, I get to be tired doing what I love.
1: Yeah. Yeah. Literally.
0: It's the greatest thing we could possibly be like, tired from.
1: Sucks. I got to go play shows and write songs and go socialize. And then wake up and do it again.
0: And then hop in and do an interview. And
1: I'm so lucky. And I think that's for me, like.
0: You can also be tired, though.
1: Yeah.
0: Like, I think that's where a life coach comes in. Like, somebody that can understand.
1: Admit.
0: I couldn't complain about half the stuff in my life to, like, my friends that are not in this weird business. Yep. Because they wouldn't understand. And they'd be like, shut up. You travel. You talk in a microphone. Who cares?
1: And at that time, did you have a personal life, too, going on?
0: No.
1: Yeah.
0: None.
1: Right.
0: I had a dog that had to take on a tour bus. Like, I had to get a bus for the dog because it was my only connection.
1: Right, yeah.
0: So then I felt like I was behind so much because I had no human connections back home.
1: Yeah.
0: Do you deal with that?
1: I've been dealing with it, like, straight up. I mean, we were talking about it today. I've been going through it. But it's been like, it's like, how do you have a home life that still feels normal-ish? Because you're home a day or two a week. I have two dogs. There's, you know, we got 11 guys on a bus. It's like, you know, I spend more money in dog care than probably some people do on child care, mm-hmm, you know? But no, I ask that because it's an interesting time even for me just to be like, yeah, like what grounds you? And I think you asking like, who am I doing this for? I would say my dad for myself for sure. Like I definitely have like a little bit of chip on my shoulder. I always have.
0: Yeah. You got to have a screw loose to do this stuff. Yeah. It's got to be the right screw.
1: Yeah, totally. Yeah.
2: Bobby Bones.
0: All right, we're going to play Single Again right now. More with Josh Ross coming up in just a second.

0: Let's go.
1: On the Bobby Bones Show now.
2: Josh Ross.
3: You got another number one about to happen, man.
4: Yeah.
3: Where do you play? So you'll have two number ones now if everything works out according to plan. Where do you play those? At the very end?
4: Oh, I thought you like in the car.
3: No. On stage? Yeah. No, like where do you play them in your set? My bad. Great.
4: I was like, where
3: That's
4: do I
3: on
4: play
3: me.
4: Them?
3: No, yeah.
4: In the set.
3: Yeah.
4: Right now I'm playing Hate How You Look, his first song, single again last.
3: Oh, you start with a hit?
4: Yeah.
3: I was talking to Vanessa Carlton. Do you know who that is?
4: I don't know if I do.
3: I would fall into the thousand miles.
4: Mm-hmm.
3: Like,
4: yeah.
3: So that's a monster song. She plays it very first.
4: Wow. She played at the end again?
3: No. That's what I said. You played again? She goes, no.
4: There's some artists like play the same song three times in the set.
3: I would do that. If I only had a hit.
4: I remember going on tour with Bailey like early on and he like started with Rockin' Hard Place and I played a show with him like Peoria and I was like, is this his third time playing that song?
3: I don't
4: double
3: think
4: encore,
3: and that's what the fans want.
4: Yeah, they came
3: like
4: for the
3: they're
4: song.
3: Coming out because probably they were exposed to you by a song, and then they fell in love with you with other music.
4: He for sure played twice in a row at the end of the show.
3: I have no problem with that at all whatsoever.
4: I probably won't play either of those twice, but I just gotta get a couple more. So.
3: Who sent you "Hate How You Look"? Like, how'd that song come about?
4: A guy named Christian Yancey sent it to me. I love that none of the writers on it had a radio song or any sort of like hit necessarily yet. And at that time I was like debating on, I'm very passionate about writing my own stuff. I probably write 75% of it, 80% of it. I was kind of like, you know what? I need to, this is the best song. And I love that it was up tempo. It felt good. But if you weren't listening to the lyrics, you wouldn't know it's a sad song, like the concept of it. And I've been in that situation. I've like broken up with somebody and then saw them 6 months later. And I was like, she looks, hate how she looks. She looks so good. So that was, I just thought it was a relatable subject. Fun.
3: This song fun to play live because it's upbeat?
4: It's the best. Yeah. That's why I love starting the show with it. It's just tempo off the top and yeah, that's my favorite.
3: What's the next single?
4: We're debating on a few right now. We got
3: if you don't have one, you don't have to commit to one now.
4: We don't. I mean I got a song called Kicked Out of Bars that I've just finished recording that could potentially be it. We got three or four others that were it's a good problem to have. We're just trying to figure out.
3: What's your favorite song ever?
4: In all
3: commit
4: name Goo Goo Dolls.
3: Jam.
4: Yeah.
3: Iris gets a lot of the shine.
4: Yeah. I cover Iris. I put Iris out as a song.
3: And it is a good one.
4: Yeah.
3: But I agree. Name.
4: Dude, I could be driving in the car and put Name on at like 6:30 in the morning. I'm like, why am I crying?
3: Even though the moment passing by.
4: Dude, it's the second verse for me.
3: How's the second verse?
4: It's like, doesn't make you sad to know that life is bigger
3: doesn't
4: than
3: doesn't make you sad to know that life is more than who we are. Dude, God, crazy, what a jam. That Black Balloon.
4: Did you lose yourself some way along? It's like, come on, dude.
3: There's a way too fast. Drops up nails, you'll never be the same. Congratulations, man.
4: Thank you, brother. I appreciate it.
3: Seriously, I'm a big fan of you.
4: I appreciate
3: you're
4: your
3: always
4: time.
3: Super nice, super warm. Got another hit. Hate How You Look. It's a really cool song.
4: Thank you.
3: So, congratulations. And there he is, the great. And we never talked about Canada purposefully because I get annoyed when my friends from other places, even Australia, when they all anybody wants to talk about is that.
4: It does.
3: We've grown beyond
4: it's
3: that.
4: It's an interesting subject. And it's like, okay, we're going on 3 years of that subject now. So
3: I agree.
4: Yeah.
3: Let's move on.
4: Let's say.
3: There he is. You guys follow him at Josh Ross Music. Good to see you, Josh.
4: Appreciate you. Thanks, y'all. The Bobby Bones
3: Show. All right, let's play Hate How You Look. The song's a jam. Here we go. Bobby Bones Show from our guest here, Josh Ross.

0: tell me something good.
1: Yeah. A couple's wedding plans were turned completely upside down after the bride's father ended up in the hospital. But what the hospital staff did is amazing. You'll love it. It's in Tell Me Something Good. That segment comes up next.
2: Bobby Bones.
0: Let's go.
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0: All right, voicemails.
1: I feel like you guys need to step up your game a little bit. Eddie needs to be knocked down a peg or two when it comes to easy trivia. Getting a little too cocky, and I don't know why it bothers me so much or why it irks me so much, but it just so irks me when he gets so incredibly cocky during easy trivia. Love the show. Bye.
2: I mean, they're not playing great. I'm playing great. So why raise it up and make it harder? Like,
3: no, she's talking about your cockiness.
2: Yeah, but she's like, you got to raise it up a little bit because Eddie keeps winning. No, like,
0: so if I raise it up, it's even harder for them?
2: Yeah, they'll never get anything right.
3: Well, but then you're going to get even more cocky.
2: I'm not worried about that.
3: Okay, but that's what her call was about.
0: You do turn full heel.
3: I have to honestly take deep breaths because I don't want to be annoyed at Eddie. But he does.
2: Are you annoyed?
3: Only when you, first of all, you have to process, sorry, we lose. Then we're processing that. And then you get cocky. Like, just be cool.
2: Guys, it feels good to win.
0: You do win a lot. You do win a lot. I know. All right, give me the next one.
4: Eddie, I love you, but I thought of something that you have failed at. You guys were talking about things that you've failed at. And I would say that you have failed to donate a kidney. Mm-hmm. And every year, it seems like maybe you're getting closer. You guys have a different fit on, okay, he's finally getting tested. Okay, he's finally doing this. He's doing that. But yeah, you failed to donate one. Talk to you soon. Bye.
0: Is there Eddie-centric voicemails?
2: Mm-hmm. I guess I can see that.
0: You've talked a big game. You've not donated an organ. Go ahead.
2: Yeah, I just said that I'd like to donate a kidney someday. That'd be cool to donate a kidney. And so I haven't really tried to donate a kidney. If I would have tried and I failed, that I think that would be a failure. I haven't tried yet.
0: You've talked a lot about it.
2: Yeah, and people have gotten ideas of donating kidneys because we've talked about it so much.
3: Oh, my gosh. See, here he goes being cocky again.
0: So, but you're taking credit for that.
2: No, I just think that's pretty cool.
3: He's failed at being humble.
0: Okay, all you guys have to do, if you want to leave a voicemail, is call 877-77-BOBBY, and then leave a voicemail. It's right there. It's so easy. About anything. 877-77-B-O-B-B-Y. Bobby Bones Show. In the next segment, a movie is coming out that Amy's been waiting for forever, but to streaming. We'll tell you what that is and the release date, because I think a lot of you guys may be looking forward to it as well. And then also, somebody on social media was just calling folks out yesterday. Somebody we know. We'll talk about that next as well. Bobby Bones. It's the Bobby Bones
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3: Cannot wait.
0: You didn't go to the movie.
3: No, and at this point, if you're telling me July 29th, which is better than what I've previously heard, like August.
0: Oh, wait. If today's the 26th. 27th. Right. Monday.
3: No, it's
2: July.
3: June.
0: Oh, we're in June?
3: Yeah. Yeah, yeah, it's dude. A month away.
2: You really want this year to be over.
3: Wow. I know. It feels like this year is flying.
0: You're right.
3: Yeah. But previously I heard August and September, so this is great news.
0: I never saw one. So, well, I like one.
3: Yes.
0: Did any, let me ask a dude.
3: Okay.
0: Any dudes watch Devil Wears Prada 1?
20: I liked one.
0: Yeah?
3: And Movie Mike.
2: I watched
3: Mike.
2: One.
0: You like it?
2: Loved it.
3: All right.
0: Okay.
2: I liked it.
0: And it's Lunchbox, you watching?
21: Never seen it, man.
0: Will, you watch it?
21: I mean, I don't even know what it's about, so I have no idea.
0: Scoob, did you watch Devil Wears Prada 1?
22: Yeah, I've seen it. It's all right.
0: But it's not bad.
22: It's fine, but I'm not looking forward to the second one.
2: Right.
22: I'm not going to carve my time out for that.
0: Fair. Eddie, are you looking forward to the second one?
2: I mean, I'm like Scuba, but I liked it. I enjoyed it, but I didn't even care about the second one.
0: Will it be a good one to go to my wife and say, hey, why don't we watch Devil Wears Prada for you?
3: Yes.
0: But I'm
3: yes.
0: getting bonus points, but I really want to watch it for me, and I'll still enjoy it.
2: That's a great idea.
3: Yeah.
0: So before the second one comes out, I know you want to rewatch the first one. I'm willing to sacrifice a few hours and watch this with you.
3: You don't have to say all that.
0: No, I need to. Though, for
3: you don't have to say willing and sacrifice. Just be like, hey, I want to do this. Let's do it together.
0: Okay. I'm going to try to watch it. I think. It's hard to watch a movie with a baby because it's always, you never get 2 hours. I'll tell you guys about it someday.
2: Yeah, tell us more.
0: Caitlin Brown, Kane's wife, was going off on people for making fun of Kane because Kane got wrecked with a golf ball, like right in the ear. And she posted a long video on her Instagram story just talking about commenters and stuff. Will you hit that?
1: Oh, I'm like so heated just because I'm so sick of everyone coming at my freaking husband for, he is like the best man. Like the jokes about him getting hit in the head with a golf ball yesterday or the jokes about when he got lost in the woods. You guys are disgusting. Not the people that are on my page, but like the people that are, this is for you. You are absolutely disgusting, like disgusting human beings.
0: You can tell she's emotional.
2: Mm-hmm. Yeah.
0: Yeah. Screw everybody.
2: I don't know what she's heating up in the microwave, but I feel it. Like, I feel like she's like such a mom.
0: I didn't even hear the microwave. That's so funny.
3: She's in the kitchen. She's doing, and then her voice is cracking. But like, what are people saying?
0: I don't read comments unless it's a Tuesday, guys.
3: Oh,
0: so I don't know.
3: So we don't
0: read anybody's comments.
3: But are they? I mean, and then why are they bringing up when he got lost in the woods?
21: And when did he get lost in the woods?
2: I remember that.
0: On his own property, he got lost because it's so big, and he had to call and be like, "Hey, I'm lost."
3: Yeah,
0: because it was getting dark.
2: Keyword, because it's so big.
0: Oh, yeah. It's a massive property. Anyway, justice for Caitlin and Kane Brown.
3: Yeah.
0: They're really great people. And also, that's what happens when you read the comments. That's why you need to dedicate yourself to Tuesdays only. Then you don't get upset except on Tuesday.

0: Nate Smith shared with Bobby Bones about the time his dad arrested him.
1: So when I was 9 years old, I was with my brother. We were at dog training. We used the payphone there. I convinced my brother that it was Grandma at 911 and to make Beavis and Butthead jokes and stuff. And then a police officer showed up, and it was actually my dad because he was a cop. So he showed up, and he actually handcuffed us, put us against the wall. We had to go in and say sorry to all the dispatchers. And still to this day, I see any of my dad's old coworkers, they call me 911 boy.
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2: Watching the baby enter planet Earth. It feels like a nature documentary, doesn't it?
3: It does.
2: It's like if you're, like my wife, we had a baby and I didn't watch. But we're going to talk about if you actually want to watch, if you want to see it, the pros and cons, because one of Amy's friends was asking her about it. So we'll talk about that next.
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2: So I guess one of your friends is having a baby and they're wondering if they're going to watch.
3: Yeah, so I had dinner with them the other night. It's their first time having a baby. And she doesn't care if her husband looks at the baby coming out or not. And he said he's yet to decide what he's going to do. Some days he's like, yeah, I'm definitely looking. And then other days he's like, maybe I shouldn't. And so I didn't know if y'all all being dads, A, what y'all did, and then B, what you would advise him to do.
2: I would advise him to watch if he thinks 1% of him wants to see it. I bet it's super cool.
4: You didn't see it.
2: I didn't. But I'm not.
4: Smart.
2: I'm not.
4: So smart.
2: I'm not anti it. It wasn't for me. There are things that aren't for me, and I get it. Peanut butter.
3: Mayonnaise.
2: Living in cold weather. Watching a baby rip out. There's just things that aren't for me. And so that wasn't for me. But I think with a lot of my friends who did watch, like, they really found joy from it. So I would advise him, if he thinks he wants to, go for it. I did not. I stayed up. I mean, I was looking at the top of my wife's head. I wasn't even like, I was as high as possible. Eddie?
4: My wife did C-sections, and if it's a C-section, I recommend you do not look at that, because I'm scarred from the one time, and I don't know why I looked across the curtain. I just glanced that way, and I saw something I didn't want to see, so don't do that.
5: I locked my neck like this, and then I made sure not to take it down at all.
4: Yeah.
5: Because I just didn't want to.
2: And they had a mirror, too.
3: Yeah.
2: Like, do you want to? Well, you can watch with a mirror. We can flip the mirror. No, I wouldn't watch with anything.
3: That's what I asked my friend, because I said to her, I'm like, well, you can watch too with a mirror. And she's like, no way. I don't want to see that at all. So she knows for sure she doesn't want to see it, but her husband's on the fence. But I guess what you're saying is, if he's even on the fence, like if there's a percentage of him
2: should,
3: that
2: I bet
3: could
2: it's
3: do
2: awesome.
3: It, then he should do it.
2: I think it's probably, if it's something that you want to see, amazing. Scuba, did you watch your kids come out?
6: Oh, I watched all three of them. The first one, C-section, the coolest thing ever.
4: No, dude.
6: Second one.
4: No.
6: And that was like you, Eddie. I was like, they're like, they have that sheet there. And then you look over, you're like, oh my gosh, there's like all of her innards hanging
4: yeah,
6: out.
4: Yeah.
2: The second one. That's wild.
4: Oh, yeah, dude.
2: It's a real surgery. You're
4: all
2: right.
4: All of it is out.
6: You see everything. The second one is just down below. I watched it. The third one, we knew it was our last one. And
2: Scuba delivered it.
3: So he's like, I went in there.
6: I asked if I can catch it. They said no, but you can be part of some of the process. But they had the mirror that Amy mentioned, and they're like, hey, do you want to watch it to my wife? And she was hesitant, and I was like, babe, this is the last one, and this is the coolest thing in the whole world. You have made a human with your own body. You've got to see it. So I pressured her into watching it, and she didn't regret it. So I recommend see it, and also the wife should see it.
2: Yeah. If you think you might want to see it, watch it. That's crazy. It's wild. That, especially now that the baby's gotten older, our baby Billy, now that she's gotten older, it's crazy to think that was like in all that stuff happens.
3: Mm-hmm.
2: So, yeah, do it. Unless you just really don't. If you just kind of don't, still do it.
3: I'll report back that from most men, they still say do it.
2: I even say do it.
3: And you didn't do
2: it. And I didn't do it.
3: Okay.
2: But I even say do it. I think that'd be cool.

0: Bobby wanted to know if Jason Aldean's kids think he's cool.
1: Do your kids think you're cool?
2: I don't know.
1: They've gotten older, so now they kind of see what's really going on.
2: Yeah, I mean, I think they get it. You know, it's just different. I mean, when they're your kids, I mean, your dad, you may do something cool, but, you know, at the end of the day, they don't care. I mean, they don't know any different. To them, it's very normal and, you know, whatever. So I hope they think I'm cool, and part of the legacy I want to leave is for them and their families and all that stuff. And so if they don't think it's cool yet, I hope they will at some point.
3: Yeah.

0: me something good.
1: Yeah. Two teenagers, right place, right time. What happened next earned them a major honor. It's a fantastic story. I want to tell it to you next in our segment called Tell Me Something Good.
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3: Tell me something good.
4: These two teenagers saved a drowning toddler Memorial Day weekend. Jackson and Isaac, 17 and 15, they were at the lake. And they heard a mom screaming for help because she found her three-year-old daughter face down, unresponsive, in the water. The two teens sprinted over, and they knew CPR, and they had just got their CPR certification a week earlier.
5: Oh, my God.
4: So they knew fresh CPR.
6: Yeah.
4: Because I think if you asked me the week after I took my class, I'd have nailed it. Now I'd be like, okay, I'll go, I gotta go. Okay, what do I do? Because this is a three-year-old, too. And they did teach you different styles of CPR based on how big the child or adult is. So they saved the kid, which is pretty amazing. It's pretty amazing that they just learned how to do it. And also pretty amazing they were together. They both did it.
6: Yeah.
4: Because if you're with somebody too, you're able to get through harder stuff because you ain't going to freak out as much because you got a partner.
5: Mm-hmm.
4: So big shout out to Jackson Leonard, Isaac Hassel. The kid recovered, celebrated her birthday the following week.
5: Oh, wow.
4: That's from KARK in Little Rock. That's an amazing story. That is what it's all about.
1: That was Tell Me Something Good. The Friday morning dance party.
7: Coming up next.
4: I'm going to do Brooks and Dunn, Florida Georgia Line, The Killers, Smash Mouth, Sublime, and a whole lot more. It's going to put you in a better mood. I'm going to mix the greatest music mix in the history of music mixes on this day. All right. Friday morning dance party coming up next.
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5: Party time.
6: Bobby Bones, let's go.
1: Man. The Friday morning dance party
3: is on.
2: All right, here we go. Mixing it all together. We got a good one. My only goal is to put you in a better mood. Dance party starts.

0: That's the Friday Morning Dance Party.
1: Yeah. Coming up next.
2: We're going to play easy trivia. Quick around the room round. Amy, if the category were food and drink, what is sushi traditionally wrapped in?
3: Rice?
2: Seaweed.
3: Oh.
2: You're out.
3: Well, depends.
2: Oh, you don't hit me with it depends.
3: Okay.
4: All right.
2: Yellow card.
5: Oh, wow.
2: Before the game.
5: Yellow card.
2: Dang,
5: I've never seen this before.
2: Yellow card.
3: Okay.
2: Yeah,
5: you better watch yourself.
2: I'm not taking any bull crap. The category is famous women. Lunchbox, who was the first female vice president of the United States?
6: Kamala Harris.
2: Correct.
6: Yeah.
2: Morgan, sports without balls. What's the sport where athletes try to pin their opponent to the mat?
3: Wrestling.
2: Correct. Third grade animals. Eddie, what do cows drink?
4: Water.
2: Wow.
4: Gosh, that was close.
2: All right, we're going to play easy trivia next.
7: Hey. 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
2: Time for easy trivia. The category is 3, 6, or 9. Eddie, how many judges are on the U.S. Supreme Court?
3: Ooh. I mean, nobody goes home here, so I'm just going to guess 6.
2: 9.
3: Dang, I would have gotten that wrong.
2: Yeah, we'd all made fun of you.
3: But I didn't.
4: I wouldn't have made fun of you.
2: Oh, you wouldn't have?
4: No.
2: Oh. Yeah, 9. Amy, how many points is a touchdown worth in football?
5: 6.
2: Good. Correct. Lunchbox, how many primary colors are there in traditional art?
4: I found this out recently. 3.
2: Correct. How many players are on a baseball team on the field, Morgan?
6: Oh. Wow.
2: What?
6: Hold on.
5: Well, 1, 2, 3, 4, 5, 6, 7, 8, 9.
3: Who were the 3? The outfielders?
5: Yeah. Mm-hmm.
3: Okay.
5: Oh.
2: I just didn't know that wasn't general knowledge. Sorry.
5: Well, I was
2: sorry
5: having, for being like, judgmental. Morgan, I was counting in my head the players.
2: Yeah. And the
5: right
2: batters.
5: Field,
2: and the banana ball owner.
5: Left field, center field.
2: Yeah, yeah. Okay, yeah. It's 9. Okay, nobody goes home first round, Eddie. Jeez.
3: Yeah, man, I needed that.
2: If you miss it, though, for now on, you'll hear this sound.
7: You've been boned.
2: Eddie has the tiara. He's wearing it. He's the champ. He's one win away from repeating his champ.
3: That could happen today.
2: Could happen today.
5: Sure could.
2: The category is history. Eddie, what movement in Europe focused on art, science, and learning after the Middle Ages?
3: What the crap? The what of Europe? Can you repeat the question?
2: Sure. What movement in Europe focused on art, science, and learning after the Middle Ages?
3: Uh-huh.
2: Do you know it?
5: Yeah.
3: The movement.
2: Mm-hmm.
3: It's the, you know, the art movement. Mm. The Renaissance
5: and
3: movement.
5: Science and...
2: Hey, no jumping in over there.
3: Illusion movement.
2: Hey, 5 seconds.
3: Oh, my gosh.
2: Answer.
3: That's the illusionist movement.
2: No, it's the Renaissance. You said it.
3: Those were the Renaissance people? The ones that eat turkey legs?
2: Dude, I don't know what's happening
4: yeah,
2: in your brain
4: you know
2: right
4: the
2: now.
4: Renaissance festival. The Renaissance festival, festival
2: is but yeah,
4: like...
2: You
5: but
2: literally
5: have you ever
2: said...
5: been to a Renaissance festival?
3: No, of course not.
5: Okay, good.
2: But you
3: they
2: said
3: do
2: it.
3: Science there?
2: You said it. You missed
5: he
2: it.
5: He said it. He said it. Remember.
2: Why did you pick it something else whenever you said Renaissance?
3: Because I thought that was ridiculous. Like, that's never
5: and
3: be
5: this
3: Renaissance.
5: Is, and he could have won today.
3: Oh, my God.
4: What did he go with? What was your
3: well,
4: answer?
3: Hold on.
5: Illusionist
3: you guys,
5: movement?
3: You guys can all get it wrong, so.
4: Okay. That's a good point.
2: The category is history. That was a tough first question.
5: I will
2: hard,
5: say.
2: But you said it.
5: Tough.
3: I know.
2: Amy, what were the names of Columbus's 3 ships?
5: Okay.
2: Lunchbox is laughing.
4: These are hard.
2: It's a tough first rounder for sure.
5: Sure is.
4: Yeah.
5: I just don't feel like I'm going to say them right.
2: If you get close enough, like if it's a mispronounce and not a misname, we'll give it to you.
5: Okay, like real quick, this is just what's in my mind. This is me talking it out loud. The Nina, the Pinta, and the Santa Maria. Santa Maria.
2: Okay.
5: The Nina, the Pinta, the Santa Maria.
2: Your answers are?
5: Well, hold on. That's just the first draft.
2: Okay.
5: But nothing's changing in my head. The Nina.
2: 5 seconds.
5: Nina Pinta Santa Maria.
2: Answer?
5: Nina Pinta Santa Maria.
2: Correct.
5: Oh, wow.
4: Hold on.
5: Okay.
4: What about the Mayflower?
2: That was not Columbus.
5: That's the Pilgrims. That's the Pilgrims, dude.
4: Wow.
2: Yeah. Lunchbox.
4: Yep.
2: What wall divided East and West Berlin during the Cold War?
4: The Berlin Wall.
2: Correct.
4: I knew that one.
2: Morgan, what French military leader became emperor in 1804?
3: See ya, Morgan. Just boner, dude.
5: What?
2: What French military leader became emperor in 1804?
5: He became an emperor? Is it French Solomon? I don't know. I don't know anything about French history. Francois. I'm just trying to think of French names now. Perron.
2: What French military leader became emperor in 1804?
5: He's an emperor, though, and I feel like emperor is something I should know. And he's a French guy?
2: Easy trivia, huh?
5: This is not easy.
2: 5 seconds?
5: What? He's a French military guy?
2: Mm-hmm.
5: French Solomon. I don't know.
7: You've been boned.
5: I'm guessing.
3: French Montana?
2: No, that's a rapper.
4: No, Bonaparte.
2: Napoleon
5: no.
2: Bonaparte.
4: No way.
5: I was just, would Napoleon have counted?
2: Yeah.
5: Just Napoleon?
2: Mm-hmm.
5: OK,
0: Okay, that's who I have.
4: Oh, that's his name, Napoleon Bonaparte?
2: Yeah.
0: I only knew him as Napoleon, but...
2: And you only knew him as Bonaparte?
4: Yeah.
2: Man, to your powers combined, you got his whole name.
4: Like, that name just popped in my head for some reason.
3: Wow, we lost two in that one.
2: I've never seen a first category that
4: wow.
2: hard.
4: That was so hard.
2: So who's left?
4: Me and Amy. Lunchbox.
0: Napoleon and Bonaparte. Okay.
2: The category is science.
4: Oh, God.
2: Dude. Take a breath.
4: I hate science.
2: Just take a breath.
4: I hate science.
2: Just take a breath. Take a breath. Everybody, Amy. The Richter scale is used to measure what?
0: Mm-hmm. Earthquakes.
2: Correct. Lunchbox. What is the middle of the cell called that contains all the cell's chromosomes? The middle of a cell is the...
4: What? The middle of it? Ugh. What's in the middle of a cell, man? All its chromosomes?
2: The middle of a cell.
4: My gosh. Ugh, this is tough,
2: this
4: man.
2: This is going to be the quickest it...
4: I don't know.
3: I feel like he knows it.
4: No, I don't know if we're talking about... Like, if the middle of a cell... Like, is a cell a circle thing? Oh, my gosh. Like...
3: He knows it.
0: If he's doing all this and he knows it.
4: He's hold on.
3: Possum.
4: You're not, I'm trying to talk it out if you guys would stop interrupting me.
0: Do you know it, Eddie?
4: Hey, guys, this is my question. Stop talking. Like, there's atoms, but that's not, is it, but you said chromosomes.
2: What is the middle of a cell called that contains all the cell's chromosomes?
4: You keep saying chromosomes.
2: Yeah, because it's in the question.
4: Yeah, I was looking for atoms, man. Like, atoms... make up a nucleus, but I don't know what chromosomes make up. I don't know what a chromosome is. Do chromosomes make up DNA?
2: What's the middle of a cell called?
4: Man, I'm going to go with it. Oh, my God.
2: Go.
4: Nucleus.
2: Correct.
3: He knew it.
4: Oh, my God.
2: It's nucleus. It's nucleus.
4: Then why do you say atom? Don't atoms make up that?
3: No.
4: Oh. Whoops.
2: Protons, neutrons, electrons.
4: That's my bad.
2: Yeah.
4: That's why I didn't know it.
0: Okay. Oh, my God. I mean, all that.
3: Stupid. He knew
2: no,
3: it.
2: I know. Three-word product slogans.
0: Three-word product slogans.
2: That's the category. Three-word product slogans.
0: Okay.
2: Amy, what candy slogan encourages you to experience colorful flavor adventures? Give me the slogan. It's a candy slogan that encourages you to experience colorful flavor adventures.
0: What? That's not... I'm looking for
2: the slogan, the official slogan.
0: Oh, so you want me to say the slogan?
2: Yeah.
0: Oh, like, taste the rainbow?
2: Is that your answer?
0: Well, if I I didn't understand the game, but...
2: Yeah. I'm looking for the slogan.
0: Yeah, taste the rainbow.
2: Correct.
0: Yeah.
4: I thought he was giving you the slogan.
0: I thought you were, too, and I was like, Starburst?
2: This slogan...
4: Yeah.
2: Tells athletes to stop hesitating and take action.
4: Just do it.
0: Nice.
2: Correct. Let's stay in this category.
4: No, let's not.
3: Because y'all understand the game now.
2: This slogan promises if you use your mouth on your hands, you will enjoy delicious chicken.
0: Finger licking good.
2: Nice.
4: Good stuff. Wow.
2: This slogan... celebrates enjoying the food, and it is sung by Justin Timberlake.
4: What? What?
2: Mm-hmm.
3: Dude, just answer the question if you know
2: this
3: it.
2: This fast food slogan.
4: Fast food slogan.
2: Celebrates enjoying the food, and the jingle is sung by Justin Timberlake.
4: Enjoying the food?
2: Do you guys know
4: Justin?
0: Yes.
3: Why is he doing? Why is he just repeating you?
4: Repeat it one more time.
3: There
4: please.
3: We go.
2: This fast food slogan celebrates enjoying the food, and the jingle is sung by Justin Timberlake.
4: Justin Timberlake. I have no
2: Do you think he's playing possum?
3: Yes.
2: I don't think he's playing possum. Nice.
4: I literally have. He just
0: did this with nucleus.
3: Watch, he's gonna get it. Watch,
4: Amy. I thought it was a nucleus was made up of atoms. So I was totally wrong.
2: Okay. Lunchbox.
4: It's enjoy the food.
2: What fast food slogan celebrates enjoying the food and has a jingle sung by Justin Timberlake?
4: Justin Timberlake sings the jingle.
3: Sing it?
4: Justin Timberlake sings it.
3: And what's the slogan?
4: I'm so clueless on what he could sing. I don't know.
2: Three-word product slogans.
4: Three-word fast food restaurant.
2: Justin Timberlake?
4: Enjoy the food.
3: Sung
4: by Justin Timberlake.

0: I'm gonna need an answer. It's fun for us to just kind of watch him flail about.
1: It's not fun for me. I could win.
0: It could.
2: Yeah. Justin Timberlake, fast food.
0: Give me a fast food slogan. Go ahead.
3: Do it. He's gonna do it.
2: I literally
0: gotta put you on the clock. 5 seconds.
2: Yeah, give me 5 seconds, please. Bringing sexy back. I have no idea.
1: Okay, wow. Oh, I have no idea.
0: Don't say anything. Morgan, what do you think it is?
4: I want my baby back, baby back. No. Is that not him? I thought that was him.
2: I have no idea.
4: Eddie and I can do it together.
3: I know it.
0: Go.
4: I'm loving it.
0: Yeah. Da da da da da.
4: I'm loving it.
3: Lunchbox, I thought you knew it
2: he
3: the whole time.
2: He sings that song?
0: Yeah, the original one, yeah.
2: Justin Timberlake.
0: Oh my God, if he says Justin Timberlake one more time.
2: Is the voice of McDonald's?
0: He sang that song. Yes, he's the original I'm Loving It.
2: Man.
3: You got a lot of money for that, too, huh?
0: I'm sure.
2: I think he threw me off with the Justin Timberlake there. I was really confused.
0: Did that help you guys?
1: No, it helped me.
3: Yeah, we knew exactly what it was. Thought,
0: so.
3: Yeah.
0: Our winner is Amy.
2: Hey. Hold on.
0: There you go. What?
2: Can I get an apology?
3: Uh-oh.
1: For what?
2: From Amy and Eddie? Like, I mean, you guys were railing me. I had no idea.
0: Justin Timberlake was paid $8 million.
2: Wow.
1: What's it called when people do that? I mean, we all do it from time to time. Sandbagging?
0: He sandbags constantly.
3: Yeah, we thought you were sandbagging.
1: Yeah, it's like your thing. Yeah.
2: Well, you guys say that every time, but I don't know this stuff.
3: Nah, sometimes you do.
0: Sometimes you do. Okay, Amy is our winner. Good job.
1: Thank you.
0: There you go.
5: Movie Mike's Movie Report.
6: In theaters this weekend, Supergirl. She is Superman's cousin with way more trauma. She goes on a quest with a young alien girl and her loyal dog Crypto to track down a ruthless intergalactic villain. Also in theaters, Toy Story 5. Your kids will love it, and you will too if you grew up loving the original. I give it 4.5 out of 5. I'm Movie Mike, and that's Movie Report.
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0: There are certain things where buying the cheap knockoff version just does not work out. 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
1: Fun Fact Friday.
2: Yay! I'll start. The FBI followed Russell Crowe around for almost 2 years in the early 2000s after they got a credible threat Al-Qaeda was going to kidnap him as part of a cultural destabilization plot.
0: What?
2: So they rolled with Russell Crowe for 2 years.
3: That's interesting.
2: That Why is him? Crazy. They love Gladiator, dude. Who doesn't?
3: It's a great movie.
2: It's a good one. Amy.
0: After Steve Carell left The Office, James Gandolfini of The Sopranos, you know, he was reportedly offered the role, and HBO paid him $3 million to turn it down.
2: After he left The Office, meaning not the same role.
0: Yeah, like he wouldn't have been...
2: Okay, it wouldn't have been Michael Scott.
0: No, he would have been...
2: Got it.
0: You know, because Steve left, so we need this character to come in. And then HBO...
2: He'd have been great. That role was different.
0: Yeah, but that's so crazy that HBO paid him to not take it. Because then what else did he do after The Sopranos?
2: Well, I think it was to keep that Soprano image.
3: That makes sense. So he's not another character in people's minds.
0: He's not like this goofy office.
2: To protect that, yeah.
0: He's not like Dunder Mifflin paper salesman.
3: He's dead, right?
2: He died, yeah.
0: Oh, well, I wouldn't have... That would have been... If we played Dead or Alive, I probably would have said Alive.
2: He died in 2013.
3: Wow.
0: That long?
2: What the heck?
3: Look at that.
2: That long. The inventor of Tickle Me Elmo was a Unabomber suspect.
3: What?
2: The FBI actually talked with him over 6 months due to many coincidences that linked him to the Unabomber. He wasn't cleared until Ted Kaczynski was arrested.
3: Weird.
2: Bomb!
3: Weird that they knew each other.
2: No, they didn't have to know each other.
3: Oh, they didn't? I thought they were connected somehow.
2: Maybe they went to the same school. I don't know they were holding hands.
3: No, I know, but the fact that the inventor of Tickle Me Elmo knew the Unabomber, that's crazy.
2: But I don't know they actually knew each other, but they could have been on the same campus or living in the same town where they came from. I don't know if they were best friends, but yeah, looking here.
3: That's strange.
2: It just a lot of the profile matched. All right, next up, Lunchbox.
4: Yeah, when you look up at the sky, you see those clouds, you're like, how beautiful. You don't realize the average cloud moves at 30 miles an hour. So they're hauling up there. Like, it looks like it's just a beautiful, slow-moving cloud going 30 miles an hour.
2: Yeah, airplanes don't always look so fast either above.
3: They're hauling.
2: They're hauling, too. I looked up the Tickle Me Elmo guy. It was mostly just professional habits, lifestyle habits. They didn't know each other. Just connected.
3: Got it.
2: Morgan.
5: The phrase, bite the bullet, came from soldiers actually biting real bullets. So before anesthesia, surgeons would perform emergency amputations on the battlefield, and they'd give the soldiers soft lead bullets to bite on for the pain.
3: Wow. Ugh. Just bite the bullet.
0: Just bite the bullet.
3: And we'll do it.
5: Go for it.
2: It sucks.
0: Sounds pretty
2: Eddie?
0: Painful.
3: Yeah, Jack Daniels, I want to work there. 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
2: It made you feel more appreciated. 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So back in the day when handshaking was invented, the reason you extended your hand to show nothing was in it. So you would grab someone else's hand. You shake hands. There's no gun or weapon in your hand.
0: Yeah.
3: What about the other one?
2: Well, you never knew.
1: Fun Fact Friday. Yay!
6: Tell me something good.
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2: 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You'll love it. It's in Tell Me Something Good. That segment comes up next.
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0: Ever wonder if Jason Aldean likes to do encores? 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
1: I'm not a big encore guy. I hate when artists kind of bait them into that. You know, it's like, oh, I'm not going to play one of my biggest songs so that you guys cheer when I'm done for me to come back out and do this, right? Like, and I always tell them, listen, I'm going to just play you guys everything we got, and when it's over, right? Like, that's it. I'm not going to go off stage for 5 minutes and wait for you guys to cheer for me to come back out. Like, let's just play everything we got. When we leave the stage, it's done. And so I've always kind of done it like that.

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1: With Amy.
2: Tell me something good.
3: Rick Nelson made a promise to walk his daughter Rachel down the aisle at her wedding, and even a heart attack didn't stop him from keeping it. And that's all because of the hospital staff in Ohio that helped make it possible. So a few days before the wedding, he got some chest pains, decided to go into the hospital. Sure enough, there was a blockage, then he had to have surgery. There was no way he was going to make it to the wedding. So they moved the wedding to the rooftop of the hospital.
4: Oh, dang. Mm-hmm.
3: So the staff took him up there and made sure that he was able to safely walk his daughter down the aisle. He is now at home recovering, but it just meant the world to him that the staff came together and made the wedding possible at the hospital.
5: Was it like a second wedding?
3: It says here they moved the wedding to the rooftop of the hospital.
6: I think for the bride.
4: I think we shout out the bride too.
6: Big time.
7: Wow.
3: It says this was a new destination. I did think about that as well. Yes, the bride foregoing her original location. Maybe that one clearly didn't mean. I mean, obviously the dad just means so much to you. You'll go do whatever.
4: Yeah. So like, maybe they didn't tell the dad there was a second one. Maybe everybody just thinks
3: because
4: that's the main one.
3: There's deposits.
4: Yeah, a lot of money involved there. Yeah.
3: But yeah. Or maybe it was just originally in their backyard or.
4: Yeah. Well, good for them. Mostly good that the dad's alive.
3: Yes.
4: And secondly, good he was able to do the wedding. And thirdly, good they did the wedding on top of the hospital.
3: And also that he felt pain and went to the hospital and checked in.
4: And
3: like they
4: fourthly,
3: were able to find the blockage before full-blown heart attack.
4: There you go. That's a great story. That is what it's all about.
0: That was Tell Me Something Good.

0: Bobby Bones asks Kane and Caitlin Brown if they plan on doing more music together.
1: I don't know. Truly, I haven't, like, planned anything. We haven't really talked. I mean, I guess we were like, we would love to do some more music together for sure. But we're kind of just taking it, like, day by day.
2: George and Tammy did a bunch of records, just those two.
3: No, I would love that.
2: I mean, a full record would be super cool.
1: So much fun. I mean, we really had, I feel like it brought, like, another bond in our relationship, and it's something that we both love. You know, I think we definitely will do something else.
4: It's the Bobby Bones Show.
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1: This story comes to us from Miami Gardens, Florida. A 23-year-old man was in jail for DUI, sat in there for like 3 days, gets released, walks out in the parking lot. Man, how am I going to get home? Now that Ford SUV looks pretty good.
2: He was just released on, like, because he served.
1: Well, he just got out after the weekend.
2: Yeah, but he did his time, like.
1: Yeah.
2: But now he's free.
1: Free.
2: For real free.
1: Free.
2: Okay, got it.
1: Walks out, sees Ford SUV. He's like, man, you know what? That looks nice. Broke in and stole it.
3: Come on, man.
2: So then he ends up back.
1: Yeah, he led police on 125 mile an hour chase.
4: Ran. Oh, gosh.
3: Oh, my
1: goodness.
3: Okay.
2: All right.
1: I'm Lunchbox. That's your Bonehead Story of the Day.
0: Bobby Bones.

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0: Hello, Bobby Bones. My 8-year-old daughter is obsessed with Jelly Roll and Post Malone, and they're coming to town this summer. My daughter's birthday is the same week. We've always preferred to give experiences. I feel like she would do good. She wants to go. Is she too young to go? Would you take an 8-year-old to see Jelly Roll and Post Malone? Signed, Mom of a Jelly Fan.
1: Oh,
0: Who hasn't? Eddie, what would you take? Well, you wouldn't take yours to see anything.
1: Yeah, probably not. He wouldn't. I mean, expensive. If they're already listening to their music, I'm trying to think if there's any behavior on stage that wouldn't be. I feel like Jelly Roll's taking a lot of people to church.
0: I think Jelly Roll a year and a half ago is a different show than Jelly Roll today.
1: Okay.
0: I think Jelly Roll is now, hey, I'm going to be cleaner. It's better for my image.
1: Mm-hmm.
2: But then what about Post?
0: Because
2: he's always drinking.
0: I don't know what he's saying.
1: I mean, Mike, do you see Post Malone a lot, right?
3: Yeah, he curses a lot, smokes cigarettes on stage, drinks on stage.
1: Okay.
0: Jelly Roll plays before Post Malone at these shows. So you could always leave before Post Malone goes on.
2: Mm. Or hasn't Amy said before, like, you can watch a show and before you'd be like, hey, this is what not to do in life. Whatever Post Malone's doing, don't do it.
0: I think it's very much what your relationship is with your 8-year-old, what you're already allowing them to consume, and what they are going to know is happening on stage versus what's really happening. Because an 8-year-old may not know exactly what's going on. You also may not have a problem with your kid hearing bad words if they hear bad words at home or in music, if they know the difference in hearing them and saying them.
1: Mm-hmm.
0: So overall, I would say you can go. I think you can go. I think at the crowd...
1: Yeah, I was gonna say, what's the crowd like?
0: Well, it's gonna be young. It's not like it's gonna be a bunch of bikers or people with face tattoos. Like, they're very much pop artists now.
1: Mm-hmm.
0: I think you can go if you have that relationship with your kid where you already know the music, and what they're gonna see doesn't mean they're gonna go home and smoke cigarettes
2: and get face tattoos.
0: Yeah, and today you really don't know everything that's happening. And also, Post Malone does curse when he talks a little bit too.
3: Yeah.
0: Because you really wouldn't know about the curse words in the song sometimes. Because again, all I hear when I hear Post Malone sing sometimes is when he does that thing. I'm going to go barely yes if you already have a good relationship with your 8-year-old on the music. You can also leave after Jelly Roll. I think that's something that you can do too. If they don't care about Post Malone and it's really a Jelly Roll thing, just tell them it's a Jelly Roll concert. They got to shut it down after Jelly Roll. Turn the lights off before Post Malone comes
2: on. That's true to change.
0: All right, well, show's over.
1: Oh, see, yeah, that's interesting that one goes first. I thought if they're on tour together, they'd, you know, alternate. Jelly does a song, Post Malone does a song, Jelly does a song.
0: It's not dueling pianos. No, it's Post Malone and Jelly Roll.
1: Got it.
0: But I'm going to go barely yes if there's a good relationship about the music already. And if there's not and you're scared of the Post Malone, I think you can leave before Post Malone. That'd be my advice there.
1: Yeah, and then maybe sprinkle in a Forrest Frank show.
0: Just to mix it up?
1: Yeah.
0: But then you leave after Tori Kelly, just in case Forrest Frank gets a little dirty. Yeah. All right, there you go. Okay.

0: Bobby wanted to know what hit song Jason Aldean almost never cut.
1: Big Green Tractor. That was one that Michael Knox was really, my producer, he was really fired up about that song. And, you know, it was just a little, it's kind of like 1994 to me. It's like a little bit of a tongue-in-cheek lyric, which I don't typically do those kind of things. And that was one that he had to kind of talk me into a little bit. And to this day, it's the longest running number one that we had, which was a 4-week number one. And that was one that almost didn't happen.
2: Yeah. The Bobby Bone.
3: I know that hiring can be challenging. You sort through tons of resumes and you get too many so-so applicants. You're just waiting for someone to match your role perfectly. Well, now there's a place where you can meet them fast. ZipRecruiter.

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1: It's your daily country minute.
2: Hey, it's Bobby Bones. It's Friday. There is a lot of new music out today. Amy, what's up?
3: Luke Bryan has a new song out called Made It a Memory. You could

0: Made it a memory.
1: Chase Matthew released a new one with Waka Flocka called Hard Liquor.
2: Carter Faith has a new song out with Wyatt Flores called Nothing Better to Do. Yeah.

0: Eddie, your mom has Netflix?
1: She does. She loves Netflix.
0: Is she new to Netflix?
1: Nah, she watches Netflix all day, all night.
0: Okay. My in-laws don't have Netflix. They're good with technology, but they just don't have Netflix.
1: Yeah, my mom has everything, all of the streamers.
0: She found you on it?
1: So she was on Netflix, and I guess she had seen everything else, so she started going to podcasts.
0: She had seen everything else? That feels like me on TikTok sometimes. I've seen all the videos.
1: Because there's no reason for her to go to podcasts, because, like, that's just not her thing. But she watches shows, and she saw Bobby. She's like, oh, that's cool. Bobby's on Netflix. Clicks on it. She sees me on the Bobbycast, and she's like, what?
0: She called you?
1: Yes. She's like, you're on Netflix? And then my sister, she didn't tell me this. Well, my sister told me, like, mom's watched every single one episode now. Like,
2: oh, that's good.
1: She's watched every single Bobbycast episode.
0: There are like 40 up there this
1: know.
0: Year.
1: But dude, she doesn't work. Like, she has all day. That's what she does.
3: She has nothing to do.
0: Man, I can't even take me for that long. That's crazy. That's fun, though.
1: Isn't that funny? Like, yeah. She texts me. She's like, you don't like Creed? I'm like, what?
0: She remembers little things
2: you.
0: That you say.
1: Yes.
0: Yeah, Eddie doesn't like Creed, even after we played with them. They played our $1 million show, and Eddie's still not a Creed fan.
1: So funny.
0: You can watch the Bobbycast on Netflix. This week, Steve-O and Shaboozy were my guests. Next week, Tori Kelly, who played Mina in Sing. So just go over to Netflix, search for the Bobbycast. You can listen to the podcast as well. But this whole show, it's up. So all the show, the Josh Ross interview, we got it all up on today's Bobby Bones Show podcast feed. Check that out as well. Hope you guys have a great weekend, and we will see you guys Monday. Bye, everybody.

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0: What's up, y'all? It's Luke Bryan. Here's my new song.
1: Country and She Knows It.
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1: The game is I will give you two artists, and you have to eliminate one of them, that their music goes away, and it's like their music never existed. Taylor Swift or George Strait?
2: I'll eliminate George Strait.
3: I will eliminate Taylor Swift.
2: Wow.
1: Whoa! Kane Brown or Luke Combs?
3: Oh, no. That's hard.
1: One of them doesn't exist.
2: I'm going Kane Brown.
3: I probably am, too.
2: I think is that personal? Is your judgment clouded?
1: Yeah.
3: No.
1: It's Kane Brown got your son a present.
3: Oh, that's interesting. I mean, Kane's really nice, but Luke is nice. I think
2: Has Luke ever got your son a present?
3: He has not.
2: Exactly.
3: Yeah. However, some of Luke's is a little bit like, I don't love, like, the tornado song.
4: Hurricane.
2: The one. Ain't no love in Oklahoma.
3: Yeah.
2: Oh, that one? You're holding one song against him?
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beer joint with a few of the guys. 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And boy, let me tell you, she was the prettiest thing I'd ever seen in a pair of boots. 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
1: Here's what you may have missed.
2: Abby saw Taylor Swift last night, which I saw her Instagram story. That's how I knew Taylor Swift was in town. Was Abby at the concert? How'd you get to the concert?
3: That was crazy. Well, my friend, she texted me yesterday. She's like, you want to go to this with me?
2: Did you have to buy tickets?
3: No, she was put on the list.
2: Who performs?
3: Oh, man, it was like Nate Smith, Dan and Shay, Mitchell Tenpenny, John Party.
2: Just people hopping out doing a couple songs?
3: Yeah. Mm-hmm.
2: So did everybody thought Taylor would show up, right? Because she did last year.
3: Yeah. And like people throughout the night were like, hey, who's a Swiftie in here? So like they were throwing hints at it.
2: Who was? People from the stage?
3: Yes.
2: Oh.
3: Uh-huh.
2: Okay. Lainey was the final act.
3: Yep. Lainey came out. She did a few of her songs. And then she was like, I want to bring out a special friend of mine.
2: Did they start screaming right then?
3: Yes.
2: And then Taylor Swift came out and did.
3: She did Love Story. And that was pretty amazing because during the part, you know, where it's like, pulled out a ring and said she, like, you know, showed her ring. It was awesome.
4: Oh, that's cool.
2: Did the crowd go, ah!
3: Yeah. 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
1: Thanks for inviting Sierra to Ashley's birthday party.
2: Oh, yeah. Thanks so much for coming. Ashley was so looking forward to this party with all her friends.
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2: 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It's Friday. There is a lot of new music out today. Amy, what's up?
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That sunset, cliffs by the sea, and the night rolled in. 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
2: 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It's Friday. There is a lot of new music out today. Amy, what's up?
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Monday morning at 7:20, how someone on the show missed a $20,000 payday. 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
1: The game is I will give you two artists, and you have to eliminate one of them, that their music goes away, and it's like their music never existed. Taylor Swift or George Strait?
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1: Whoa. Kane Brown or Luke Combs?
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2: 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It's Friday. There is a lot of new music out today. Amy, what's up?
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